0: Rodrigo.
1: You and your best friend jetting off to Florida for the ultimate escape.
2: I'm so excited. I can't wait.
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3: 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Put me on the list. This is Olivia Roberts.
2: 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Good luck.
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4: 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Thank you.
2: 13-24-10 to see Olivia Rodrigo in Florida. Like yourself, Danny?
4: 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Thank you so much.
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5: Amazing. Thank you so much.
2: More chances coming up soon to see Olivia Rodrigo live in Florida. Keep it on Nova to win. Here's the beat.

Dr. Chris Brown will be driving you home this afternoon. So let's get to your favorite fresh hits and throwbacks. Ed Sheeran obviously was at Taylor Swift's wedding, and I don't know why he's wearing a blue suit. Blue doesn't look good on anybody. Ed's on.

0: 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Westpac Youth Accounts. 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
3: You know, when I was 12 years old, I went on a side quest to become a DJ. I marched into cash converters for some DJ decks and a lighting rig and walked out as DJ
4: Joel Jiven.
3: 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Go on a side quest to your local cash converters today for the chance to win a share of 50.

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1: Oops, I Bought a Pub makes its premiere, and the man behind it.
2: I bought a pub.
1: I know, how good is it? Shane Jacobson, hello.
3: Hello.
1: Oh, it's great to talk to you again, Shane. And also, you're living our dream. And now,
2: we're
1: talk
2: very
1: to
2: jealous.
1: Us. It can't, is this just a way to tax deduct buying a pub or what?
3: I know. It's a bit like Ned Kelly buying a gun shop. It sounds like trouble, doesn't it?
1: No, yes.
3: I'll be honest, I only found out that it was a great tax dodge, like, after the event. And yet I haven't had a chance to dodge the tax. It's cost me a fortune. So I played my cards wrong. No, it's I'm not even the guy. I mean, it's funny. Todd McKinney, I'm not dropping a name. Todd's a great mate of mine. And at one point Todd said, "What's news, mate?" I said, "Oh, I just bought a pub." And he went, "Oh, I just assumed you had a pub already."
1: Yeah, you do give off publican vibes, I'll
2: yes,
1: be honest. He's not wrong. So tell us about this pub and where it is.
3: You tell me, do I have a head that looks like I own a pub? That's what someone said to me.
1: Yes.
2: Oh, well, do you have your RSA? I'm more concerned about that, Shane.
3: I think I know where you're going, and I agree. The fact that they've handed it to me, it's like with the Groucho Marx said, any club that will accept me as a member, I don't want to be a member of. I've got an RSA, and we all know what the R stands for, responsible. At which

0: dos, tres, cuatro.
1: Welcome to Jace, Lauren and Clint. We're very, very proud of you today, mate. Very happy to finally be able to pull the trigger on this and go for it.
2: It's been one of Australia's great injustices, hasn't it?
1: It really has.
2: Clint's had to turn up every day without being the centre of attention.
1: Yep.
2: And he's thrown tantrum after tantrum.
3: Oh, the toys have been thrown from the cot.
1: There's having to pay for sauce at a local bakery on
2: injustice.
1: Top of your pie.
3: Oh,
1: and then there's
3: that is an
1: Clint's
3: injustice,
1: name
3: though.
1: Not in the show.
2: Yeah, then there's Clint turning up every morning and getting zero recognition. Well, we've changed that. The show is officially called Jace, Lauren and Clint.
1: 13-24-10 is our number if you want to join us on the air.
2: Come on, pump up his tyres because he needs a bigger head.
3: No, you know we know it lasts today and then tomorrow.
1: Jokes aside, like we're ripping into you today, yeah. But we're really bloody proud of you, mate.
2: We are.
1: Like, you know, you grew up in the TV industry. You said goodbye to that, moved to a completely different industry, which would have been massive.
3: Yeah,
1: you know?
3: Yeah, so it was.
1: You deserve
3: and,
1: today.
3: You know, doing it with two of my best mates is one of the greatest gifts you can get. So thank you to both of you.
1: I always say this to you guys, and it's so true. Like, There's not a lot of teams in radio who are actually mates.
2: Who get along. We love each other.
1: Yeah. Like a lot of them end up in court.

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1: Love Nova.
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1: So-

0: their prostate.
1: But that's why Men's Fruit Shocks is donating $1 from every blue pack sold to the Prostate Cancer Foundation of Australia. Buy the pack, have the chat.
0: This is